0: 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We'll be right back after these messages. 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

0: 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We'll be right back after these messages. It's hot.
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0: 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We'll be right back after these messages. It's hot.
1: 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We are gonna go. We are gonna go.

Okay, this is the Independence Day special sweep for you on Club Mirchi with DJ Richard and Mirchi Oyon Tega. All set to celebrate one nation, one country, one flag. Lehra do.

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1: 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We are

0: 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We'll be right back after these messages. It's hot.
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Well, once again, a very happy Independence Day to you. 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Here's your sign-off track. It's called Children vs. Moving to the Sun Mashup. Ta-ta and...

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2: Ladies and gentlemen, we are gonna go. We are gonna go. 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

Well, we're all independent, but emotionally are we independent? Club Mirchi with DJ Richard and Mirchi Oyontika. Ek scene ka reply na aaye to puri constitutional crisis ho jati hai. 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What is love?

0: 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We'll be right back after these messages. It's hot.
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1: Ladies and gentlemen, we are going to go.

As well, we're all independent, but emotionally are we independent? Club Mirchi with DJ Richard and Mirchi Oyontika. 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Huh? What is love?

0: 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We'll be right back after these messages. It's hot.
1: Ladies and gentlemen, we are gonna go. We are gonna go. We are gonna go.

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1: Ladies and gentlemen, we are gonna go. We are gonna go. We are gonna go.

Okay, this is the Independence Day special sweep for you on Club Mirchi with DJ Richard and Mirchi Oyontega. All set to celebrate one nation, one country, one flag. Lehra do.

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Well, once again, a very happy Independence Day to you. 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Here's your sign-off track. It's called Children vs. Moving to the Sun Mashup. Ta-ta and

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